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Hope all of the listeners are staying safe out there. This is Rock Show with the masked Miller, the social distancing Miller, the washing hands Miller, the stay-at-home Miller, and it's just what the doctor ordered.

That set of stay-at-home rock show was just what the doctor ordered. Ted Nugent, followed by Head Games from Foreigner, then the band Live, All Over You. Pink gave us Trouble, and Billy Squire, Lonely Is the Night. The stay-at-home rock show continues.

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That set of rock show kicked off with Carnival Begin. That was from a 2017 collaboration between Lindsey Buckingham and Christine McVie. We know them better from Fleetwood Mac. Then we heard Rock of Life from Rick Springfield. My Favorite Mistake, Sheryl Crow. And Lenny Kravitz Wants to Fly Away. 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

We heard Shattered from the Rolling Bones, followed up by I Heard It on the X from ZZ Top. I heard it on WKDW FM. So we're going to take Rock Show off the hook for this episode. Thanks for tuning in. I'm Bob Miller, and hoping you stay safe. Rock on, friends.

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time for the joke of the day. Chat with Pat asked me, what do you call a bear with no teeth? 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

0: AmVets in Northport has open mic every Thursday evening. The Sons and Daughters of Italy at 3725 Easy Street in Port Charlotte. 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
1: Chip chocolate. Cookies.
0: Time for the joke of the day. Why did the chocolate chip cookie go to the doctor? He was feeling crummy.

Unfortunately, most of America will never hear it. All of us who met him were touched by his kindness and by his humility. Unfortunately, he passed away in 1999, leaving a giant void in the lives of family, friends, and everyone who knew him. Anyone who's new to the vocal group style of music or who have never heard this man sing, you are fortunate. Listen, you will now be entertained by a master. I personally dedicate this and any future surveys to his memory. Now, number 12.

0: classic side there from Joe Stubbs and the Falcons, song number 11 in the countdown. You're So Fine on the Flick label originally, and then a national hit on UNART. And we had some first place votes on that one, including myself. That was my favorite vocal group record of 1959. Ray Legarry of Manville, Rhode Island. Opal Lewis Nations of Oakland, California. And one of my best and longtime friends, Frank V. Aida from New Milford, New Jersey. We all thought that The Falcons was the best song of the year. And before that, at number 12, George?
1: Before that, of course, Gerald Gregory leading the Spaniels. The late Gerald Gregory, the beautiful Gerald Gregory. People will say we're in love. VJ Records, the number 342. Flip side, the bells ring out. And, folks, if you ever saw Gerald, like I said before, he's a wonderful man and one of the greatest basses that I ever heard myself, number 12. And did we pick the first place votes for People Will Say We're In Love? Joel Feldstein of Forest Hills, a real good friend of mine, a wonderful friend of me and my family, Mr. Joe Maria from Northvale, New Jersey, and Tom Pearsall of Wallkill, New York, all made Gerald Gregory and the Spaniels their number one choice.
0: We're going to move along, I think, and we got number 10 and number 9 coming up for you right now. And let's do it. This song is number 10.

0: Another great sound from the old days at Times Square Records. Lorraine by the Bonnevilles on Munich, later on Hi Weiss's label Barry. Three first place mentions for this fabulous sound. I'm amazed it did this well. Charles Buser out in Dauphin, Pennsylvania. Walter DeLandro, Flushing, New York. Nick Lapatina, Harrison, New York. 760 points, 60 mentions for that record that was originally released out of Hempstead, Long Island, on the Munich label owned by a fellow who worked in the garment district by the name of William Maxwell. And number 10, personal favorite of mine, The Fascinators, Tony Passalacqua again. Who Do You Think You Are? On Capitol, one number one mention, Greg Centimore from Oceanside, New York. And that was a fantastic ballad, again, from the old days at Times Square Records, going back to concentrated airplay in the spring and summer of 59 on WINS here in New York.
1: Number eight, folks, coming up, a tune written by George and Ira Gershwin in late 1929, during the time of the Great Depression. This song and its flip side, I Got Rhythm, was a two-sided hit in 1930 by Red Nichols and his Five Pennies, reaching number two in Billboard's pop music charts. Both sides of the record were from the Broadway musical Girl Crazy. Our number eight song comes by way of an immensely popular group who never failed to make an appearance in my heart and on our surveys. Number eight.

0: Pittsburgh's number one oldie of all time right there, I'd say. Finishes number 7 in our survey, the top vocal group recordings of 1959. The Skyliners, of course, and Since I Don't Have You. A lot of first place votes on that one. Bob Beeman, Joe Caldwell, William Kassler, Dennis Horlin, Charlotte Kay, Richard W. Lillard, John McGrath, Dolores J. Morris, Mel Samorian, and Charles Watkins. They all had Since I Don't Have You as their first place vote, and it was the first song to break the 1,000-point barrier in the countdown. 76 mentions, almost one-third of the voters had the Skyliners in their top 20.
1: Interesting note. I just noticed while you were talking, Bruce, 10 first-place mentions, and not one from Pittsburgh. You noticed that, Dan?
2: Yeah, kind of interesting. California, New York, and, really interesting. And the Skyliners did rather well on this survey. At least three sides that we've been featuring over last week and this week. And that was number 7. Since I Don't Have You by the group on Calico Records, the flip side of One Night, One Night. Just ahead of that, coming in at number 8 on the countdown, one of New York City's finest, New York City's own Solitaires, with a very beautiful recording of Embraceable You. Came out on Old Town Records, Old Town number 1066, the flip side of Round Goes My Heart. That side was reviewed January 17th, 1959. And that beauty by the Solitaires had a number of people pick it as its number one vote. Harold Leiter of New Jersey, also Andy Lamusio out there on Long Island, Joe Shacatano, also from the New Jersey area, and also from New Milford, Chris Vitale, all selected Embraceable You by the Solitaires as their number one pick for the best of 1959, came in at number 8 on our survey, with a total of 817 points and 61 mentions in all.
0: All right, let's move on. We're going to go right down another great New York group that has had several records in various different top tens on these countdowns over the years. Song number 6 is next.

0: number five on the countdown in 1959. You know, guys, I wouldn't come here tonight. I wouldn't have come here if that record hadn't made the top 10. The Desires on Hull, what a New York record. 7 first place votes, me, Jay Frischman, Yonkers, Bill Himmelman, Norwood, New Jersey, Nick Nicola, Totowa, New Jersey, Dave Saviot, Nanuet, New York, Joel Scherzer out there in Pueblo, Colorado, and Spence Wooten, old-time collector, Riverdale, New Jersey. Let's see, 1,159 points, 103 mentions for the great record by the Desires on Hull. Let me send that out real fast to my wife, Chris, and to the girl that works every Friday at the Relic Record Store.
1: Yeah, thanks, Don. That girl happens to be my beautiful wife, Gail. And I know she liked that record because she bought it when it came out, and I think I probably stole it from her. Again, just one of the names that Don mentioned, Dave Saviot. I'd like to thank him again on the air for all his help during these surveys. He's been an immense help, helping us with the taping and the dats and everything else. And he's a fan of this show, and we really appreciate all his help. And right before the number five record, of course, we had from Jamaica, New York, Dan.
2: Yeah, we had one of those great New York City groups, Classic Sound, of course, of the great Heartbeats from Jamaica, Queens, and a very special group to me also as I was growing up. And as you also mentioned, Dave, I would like to say hi to Dave. I had the privilege of meeting him thanks to you and the survey, and he was up here during the last fundraiser. But getting back to the Heartbeats, really a phenomenal recording. Came in at number 6, and 1 Million Years by the Heartbeats on Guidon Records was reviewed February 7th in 1959. Guidon number 2011. The flip side, often requested here on the show, a song entitled Darling, I Want to Get Married. And that beautiful record by the Heartbeats was the number one pick for some good friends like Frank Cassie and Frank Gingaro, also Paul Bozuski of New Jersey, Ronnie I, that's Ronnie Italiano of Clifton, big supporter of the music in this show.
1: And man loves those Heartbeats.
2: He sure does. Got those pictures of James Shepard out there at the store. Also, K.J. O'Doherty of Ridgewood picked that as his number one. Good friend Joel Schwartz out there on Long Island. All the way from Wolfboro, New Hampshire, Mr. Frank Van Valen picked that also his number one pick. And from Clarkston, Georgia, Bruce Wolfe, all selected 1 Million Years by the Heartbeats on Guidon. Also, my wife Julie picked that in her top 20 somewhere. Wasn't her number one. But truly a great recording. The Heartbeats with number 6. Bruce.
3: As we count them down, we're into the top 10, guys. What do you think? We're up there with the real heavyweights of 1959. And we've only got 4 left. We're going to move along now to song number 4. A song that had 96 mentions and was on 40% of the ballots. The Sound of Chicago at number 4.

0: song number four right there. The Shepherds and Island of Love. 96 mentions, as I said. First place votes from Harvey Burns, Ed Burke, Barry Hertz, Tom Hook, and Marty Shine. What do you guys think of that side?
1: I love the record. I picked up my first copy of that song at a place out in Jamaica, Queens, called Triborough Records. And the first time I heard Island of Love, I knew that it was very special to me.
0: That label, Apex, did that have something to do with VJ or...
2: No, it was Bill Shepherd.
3: No, it was just Bunky Shepherd. It was Bunky Shepherd's label. Yeah, as far as you're talking about that sound, that Midwest sound, the Great Lakes sound that's, as it's been given around, it had that typical... with that baritone saxophone. I mean, it just thrills me, that record and that group. It always did. That's a fabulous record at number four.
0: Okay, anything else, Dan?
1: Absolutely. No, just want to say that to see the Shepherds come in and do so well here in the survey, the best of 1959, I think is really a terrific tribute to their sound and the kind of vocal group recordings that we've been playing here on the show over the years.
0: All right, as we count them down, we're ready to move into the top three. And the number three song coming up, we just heard the flip side not too long ago at number 20. The flip side was the up-tempo, and number three, a classic New York ballad.

0: Okay, as we continue here on the survey, counting down the best vocal group sides from 1959, and now that we're into the top five, we're taking them just one at a time, very special recordings.
1: And we just heard number three, Earl Lewis and the Channels on Bobby Robinson's Fury label, My Love Will Never Die, a classic ballad, and unfortunately one of the last pure, unadulterated Shades of the 50s group harmony sides that was produced by Bobby Robinson, because a couple months later he hit number one on the charts with Kansas City. And already we see what a transitional year 1959 is, for the good in some cases, and for traditional group harmony, well, let's just say it's different. Anyway, 1,384 points, 105 mentions for My Love Will Never Die. Number one for nine persons, Gideon Alston, big supporter of the music for years out in Jamaica. My good buddy from years back, Dennis Arakilian in Wayne, New Jersey. Still a lot of fun. Elliot Barnowitz, Forest Hills, New York. Dennis Evers, Linden, New Jersey. Teresa Gill, North Fort Myers, Florida. Tom Marrick up in Stamford, Connecticut. Rich Miller, Rutherford, New Jersey. John Reno. Gee, he is the first West Coast group collector I ever knew. Back in the mid-60s, he worked at the Flash Record Shop. Anyway, he's still in L.A. Good to see his name again. And Bobby Steele from Staten Island. All voted for My Love Will Never Die by the Channels as their number three favorite in the 1959 countdown.
2: Yeah, before we move down to number two, a little information about the motion picture industry. Some of the big movies of 1959, Al Capone, Anatomy of a Murder with Lee Remick and Ben Gazzara. We had The Devil's Disciple with Sir Laurence Olivier. The Hanging Tree, another big movie with Gary Cooper. Porgy and Bess, of course, that great film featuring Sidney Poitier and Dorothy Dandridge. And the Movie of the Year and the Academy Award Film of the Year, Ben-Hur. And the best Academy Awards actor, Charlton Heston for Ben-Hur. Actress was Simone Signore for Room at the Top. Supporting actress, Shelley Winters in The Diary of Anne Frank. And, of course, as I said, the best picture was Ben-Hur. And that certainly was a giant picture. I guess, Dan, you remember seeing that as a young teenager in Queens.
0: I most certainly do, George. I most certainly do. And I still have that movie. Actually, I have that today on video. I think one of the great classics. And before we do get into number two, I would like to once again thank George, both you and Bruce, for all your continued work and efforts and all the nice people you mentioned earlier in the show. And Don Folletti, also, what a special treat it was to have Don join us over these past 2 weeks on the survey. His first appearance here on WFUV and adding such a great deal of information on a personal note from his experience in the music business over the years really was a wonderful survey, and we hope that the folks out there continue to respond as favorably as they do. And we'll pass along the details, George and Bruce will for sure, about what the decisions will be in terms of how they respond to the questionnaires and the feedback they get from the audience. But right now what we're going to do is move down to number two on the survey. Just one incredible record. I guess this one is nothing short of being fantastic. And in all 15 people mentioned this one as their number one pick. It nearly hit 1,500 points in the survey. As we continue here with the best of 1959 vocal group harmony recordings, this is number two.

0: And there we go, folks, with number two, the best of 1959. Gave you a little hint there. Said it was nothing short of fantastic. What an incredible recording. Those were the Fantastics on RCA Victor with There Goes My Love. Just one incredible recording, and that for sure was somewhere in my top 20. That was RCA number 7572, the flip of I Want to Be a Millionaire Hobo. And that was reviewed on August 8th, 1959. There Goes My Love. Came in with 1,498 points, 109 mentions, and 15 people picked it as its as their number one item. Artie Bilodello out there in Long Island also. Fred Bond, a good friend of the music and big supporter from Pittsburgh. Johnny Brooklyn out there in San Francisco. Also, Mark Carotis of San Francisco, some great West Coast supporters of the 1959 survey. Also, John Krupp of Wexford, PA. Sonny Gillis out there in Burbank, California. Tom Goodell of Houston, Texas. Tom, a big supporter of the show and the music. Dennis Nagel of Merrick, New York. Also from the Pittsburgh area, Bob Penzich and Bob Petty out there in PA. And Marianne Roth, I know, big supporters of the sound and members of that Pittsburgh organization known as PORC, which is keeping the sounds alive and do a great deal to support the music in Pittsburgh as we do here in New York. All those folks picked that as their number one item for 1959, along with Jim Rigsby of San Francisco, California, John Ryder from here in New York, Gordon Skadberg out there in Port Washington, and back out to the West Coast with Rico T of San Francisco. What a great record for number two.
1: Yeah, I'd say, and we're getting down at the end now. We just got the one song left, and we got a big surprise for everybody out there. Right, George?
2: Oh, yeah. Yeah, very, very big surprise for number one. Like a runaway freight train, this song smashed everything in sight. It was the first time since we have been doing these surveys that the number one song was a foregone conclusion before the voting even started. We shouldn't have even included this song. That's how much it smashed everything. Written by Harry Warren for the motion picture Dames, it reached number two in Billboard magazine by an immensely popular band leader, Ben Selvin, a violinist who made over 2,000 recordings beginning in 1919. Our 59 version and our number one song was such an immediate hit, its record company quickly changed the flip side to the one it used that used its own publishing company to avoid paying huge royalties for this surefire smash hit. Reaching number 11 on the national pop charts and number 3 on the R&B charts, this song has become this group's signature song and an American standard.

0: Of course, the Flamingos, over 2,000 points, the highest point total by far of any record that we ever had. 37 first-place votes. 37, folks. Heart's Desire last year received 30 first-place ones. This killed that, too, with 37. And before we start the procession here, I'd like to dedicate that to my wife, Gail, who's always an immense help to me, and my daughter, Joanne, my son, George, my cousin, Red and Doreen, Jim and Pat Marino, Bob and Marge, Mike and Valerie, my friend Al and Kathy from Bogota, New Jersey, all those folks, Joe Maria and his wife there, we're glad to bring it to you, and we're going to start the procession now, and I'm going to start with the number, the first for person would be Roy Adams from Orlando, Florida, Barbara Bain, Bronx, New York, Phil Beauchamp, Rutherford, New Jersey, Robert Buzz Bernicow, Port Washington, Steve Blackwell, Jackson Heights, New York, Bill Bodkin of Edison, New Jersey, Greg Bond, Colleyville, Texas, Tony Branco of Naples, Florida, Jack Bright, Palatine, Illinois, Vinny Caputo, big help on the show from New York City, Gary S. Cohen from Valley Stream.
1: Amazing, huh? 37 first place votes. Let me continue here. Jim Coate, Haverhill, Mass., and John Cummins from Freeport, Harold Ernst from Wyckoff, New Jersey, Gordy Freeman, big help to the show and big fan of the music these days. He's in Creskill, New Jersey, Norman Goldberg, Westbury, Lou Haggis from Mountain Lakes, New Jersey, Steve Johnson from Easton, PA, Fred Cottrell from White Plains, and here's a husband and wife team here, Barbara and Lowell Levine from Farmingdale. And Don, what's next there?
2: Okay, maybe we should read the people who didn't vote for this. I mean, there are so many. Robert Mergel, Patchogue, New York. One of my favorite record-collecting buddies, Mike Molinaro, Howell, New Jersey. Sal Mondrone, Brooklyn, New York. Jerry Moran, Bronxville, New York. John Nieves from New York. Jack O'Reilly, SI, that means Staten Island, and Mike Pecos, dedicated record collector and anthologizer of Moraga, California. And look who's next.
3: Okay, also taking it as number one, Julie Romanello, my wife Julie, and yours truly, Dan Romanello. Also, Augie Rullo of Jersey City, Paul Schrager of Pearl River, New York, Michael Schulman of Brooklyn, Bob Smith of Palm Springs, Florida. Also, George Sutton of Arizona, Jim Tuccio of Suffern, New York, and Jay Warner, Los Angeles, California, all picking that beautiful recording by the Flamingos, I Only Have Eyes for You, as their number one selection. And I would also like to send that one out especially to my wife, Julie, and also to my daughter, Julie Michelle, and also to Larry Fiorello, who especially enjoyed the soundtrack of A Bronx Tale, which includes I Only Have Eyes for You by the Flamingos. Great show, guys.
1: It was great to be here again, Dan, and it was really nice to have Don up here with us this time. He added a new dimension to the surveys, I believe.
3: He sure did.
2: Well, thanks very much for inviting me. Well, wait a minute. I think I invited myself, didn't I, George?
4: Yeah, you did.
2: But, folks, these guys, all of them, really work hard on this. I mean, this is like a full-time job for you guys. I watch you every day. I mean, it takes a long time. It's been a lot of fun. Thanks a lot.
3: Don Filetti, George Lavatelli, Bruce Grossberg, can't thank you folks enough and all of the people who helped making the best of 1959 so terrific. Thanks again, guys. Yours truly, Dan Romanello, thanking you all for listening, along with my guests, George, Don, and Bruce.
5: For this week, be safe. And

0: getting on that horse. Thanks a lot. Wow. New York, just like I pictured it. Skyscrapers and everything.
1: Hey, brother. Hey, come here, Slick. Hey, huh? you look hip, man. Hey, you want to make yourself $5, man?
0: Yeah, brother.
1: Hey, look here, run this car speed for me right quick, okay? Run this car speed for me.
0: What? Huh? I don't know. What? I'm just going across the street.
2: Shut your mouth.
0: Pause, no. What'd I do?
3: Turn around. Put your hands behind your back. Let's go.
4: A jury of your peers having found you guilty. 10 years.
0: What?
5: Come on. Get in that cell, nigga.
0: God. 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

0: Time for the joke of the day. The biggest joke on mankind is that computers have started asking humans to prove that they aren't a robot.
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The morning, bars are all closing now. I'm all alone. Sun'll be rising soon. Tomorrow's dawning, but there's no one to talk to.

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1: 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With whiskers.
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3: Have your tickets ready. You're riding on the blue lights.

Yeah, you got a whole lot of purpose, baby, and you haven't even scratched it yet. What a positive message from a brand new band, Carmen Ratti Band, that featured Jill Dineen on vocals. The album is called Come to Me. The song was No Delusion, and you are riding on the big blue train, the Blue Light Central. I'm Mark Trenick. I am so glad to have you guys with us. And with no further ado, I want to get right back into this album. I really like this album. Carmen Ratti Band. Jill Dineen is the vocalist. Come to Me is the name of the album.

Of course, that was that great blues band, the Rolling Stones, with Shine a Light from the album Stripped. Just a standout track on Exile on Main Street, one of my absolute favorite albums. If You Believe in What You Do, Tommy Castro from Painkiller preceded that, and then we heard prior to that Peter Karp from Jersey Town, a brand new album with Faith, and he started off that set with Blessing in the Blues, Carmen Ratti Band featuring Jill Dineen on vocals. The album is called Come to Me, and I'm real glad you came to us this time for another ride on our big blue train, the Blue Light Central. Very glad that you've joined us, and we're going to continue with this theme of Blessings in the Blues with an extended cut here from one of my favorite guitarists of all time, Ronnie Earl. This is A Prayer for Tomorrow.

You know, I just love where this train has headed. That is Mavis Staples. I want to thank you from Have a Little Faith. Started off that set with A Prayer for Tomorrow from Ronnie Earl and the Broadcasters off their album Mercy Me, and then Amazing Grace, an amazing job on Amazing Grace by Melissa Farrick from Sunshine on Your Back Porch, a celebration of Gannett Records. It's a Blessing. We heard Maria Muldaur with Bonnie Raitt from Richland Woman Blues. And then, as I said, Mavis Staples wrapping it up from her album Have a Little Faith. What a wonderful album that is, by the way. If you have anything by Mavis Staples or have nothing by Mavis Staples, you should have that album. Anyway, with that, we're just going to get right back into it. You're riding on the Big Blue Train, the Blue Light Central.

You have been riding on the Big Blue Train, the Blue Light Central. I'll invite you to join us again next time. Till then, for the Catfish Woman, Railroad Tie, the Maxell Kid, and the rest of the crew, I'm Mark Trenick.

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Chat with Pat asked me, what do you call a bear with no teeth? 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

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The nurse replied, "No change."

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He makes a company jump when he plays reveille. He's the boogie-woogie bugle boy of Company B. He was a boogie-woogie bugle boy of Company B. And when he plays boogie-woogie bugle, he was busy as a bee. And when he plays, he makes the company jump A to the bar. He's a boogie-woogie bugle boy of Company B. Do-do-do-do-da-da, do-da-da, do-do-do-do. He blows it A to the bar. He can't blow a note if the bass and guitar

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The annual celebration, all the gentry will be there. When General Grant to Ireland came, he took me by the hand. Says he, I never saw the likes of Mac.

0: my name is Uncle Julius, and from Sweden I did come to play with McNamara's band and beat the big bass drum. And when I march along the street, the ladies think I'm grand. They shout, there's Uncle Julius playing with an Irish band. Oh, I wear a bunch of shamrocks and a uniform of green, and I'm the funniest looking Swede that you have ever seen. There is O'Briens and Ryans and Sheens and Means, they come from Ireland, but by Yemeni I'm the only Swede in McNamara's band.
1: Oh, the drums go banging, the cymbals clanging, the horns they blaze away. McCarthy pumps the old bassoon while I have the pipes to play, and Hennessy, Tennessee tunes the flute, and the music is something grand.

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1: 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What happens when you upset a cannibal? You get into hot water.
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0: And meanwhile, back in the States...

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If anyone gets a message from me about canned meat, don't open it. It's spam.

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But one foul patriot they called Judas Iscariot

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Inflation.

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Mom told her daughter, "Go to bed. 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Puzzled, she asked, "What's that got to do with anything?" 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

0: I'm Bill the Oldies Guy, presenting the Gus Gossett Doo-Wop album. This is the purple one. Let's call it Volume 2. And here's Gus.
1: This is Gus Gossert, your curly-headed kid in the second row. New York, you've lived, loved, and supported the group harmony music of rock and roll. I call it doo-wop music. I know you'll enjoy them, because they're a part of each and every one of you.

0: that old soul sound in the still, in the still of the night. 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
1: Out of luck.

Our next set is Can I Come Over by the Young Tones, Come On Baby by the Five Disc, and Love Song by Jesse Belvin and the Feathers.

Bad Girl by The Miracles, My Heart Cries by Etta James and Harvey Fuqua, and My Lonely Friend by The Continentals. That's up next.

The Platters are up next with I'm Just a Dancing Partner, and then You Told Another Lie by Little Pete and the Youngsters. And then we'll hear a cappella by the Nutmegs, Down to Earth.

Ballad of a Boy and Girl by The Graduates, My Lonely Friend by The Continentals, and You Never Loved Me by The Monotones will be our next set.

The Shell starts our next set, If You Were Gone From Me, and then My Heart Is an Open Door, Take One by the Philadelphia Students, and we'll finish that with Memories of El Monte by the Penguins.

But New Jersey, good night. Bronx, see you later, Ben. Brooklyn, you're too much. Good night. Yonkers, Long Island, Manhattan, Queens, take care and God bless you.

time for the joke of the day. Why was the turkey excused from the Thanksgiving table? Because he was using foul language.

Welcome everybody to Listen to the Music. How you doing? I'm your host, Dominic Cretacci, and for the next hour, I'll be talking about music. A little of this, a little of that. We'll listen to some great songs from some great musicians and talk about the how and why of the music business and how they influence me. I'll also showcase some of my original songs along with a short story about how I came to write them. So sit back, relax, grab a cool one, and listen to the music. Come on.

song. Welcome, everyone, to Listen to the Music. I'm your host, Dominic Critacci. This week, I'm going to spotlight the music of Christopher Cross in the first half of the show and the band 10cc in the second half. It's like going to Walmart and getting a BOGO. You know, buy one, get one. Only you don't have to buy anything. So let's get this show on the road. Born Christopher Charles Geppert on May 3rd, 1951, is an American singer, songwriter, musician, and composer from San Antonio, Texas. Cross first played with San Antonio-based cover band named Flash, not to be confused with the early 1970s English band of the same name, before signing a solo contract with Warner Brothers in 1978. Although best known for his vocals, his guitar playing is such that it once led to an unfulfilled invitation to play with Donald Fagen and Walter Becker of Steely Dan. He also played guitar during a Deep Purple concert in 1970 when Ritchie Blackmore fell ill shortly before the show. His self-titled debut album was released in December 1979. Recorded in mid-1979, the album was one of the early digitally recorded albums utilizing the 3M digital recording system. In 1981, it won the Grammy Award for Album of the Year, beating Pink Floyd's The Wall. And it's been noted for being one of the most influential soft rock albums of the late 1970s and early 1980s. Cross was the first artist in Grammy history to win all four General Field Awards in a single ceremony, bringing home Record of the Year, Album of the Year, Song of the Year, and Best New Artist in the 23rd Annual Grammy Awards in 1981. It's been certified platinum by the RIAA. Ride Like the Wind was written by Christopher Cross. It was released in February 1980 as the lead single from his Grammy Award-winning self-titled debut album. It reached number 2 on the Billboard Hot 100, number 24 on the Adult Contemporary chart, and number 3 on the Canadian RPM Top Singles chart. On the album Inner Sleeve, Christopher Cross dedicated this song to Lowell George, formerly of the band Little Feat, who had died in 1979. It features backing vocals by Michael McDonald and a guitar solo by Christopher Cross.

Sailing was written by Christopher Cross. It was released in June 1980 as the second single from a self-titled debut album. The song was a success in the U.S., reaching number one on the Billboard Hot 100 on August 30th, 1980, where it stayed for 1 week. The song also won Grammy Awards for Record of the Year, Song of the Year, and Arrangement of the Year, and helped Cross win the Best New Artist Award. VH1 named Sailing the softsational soft rock song of all time. Say that three times fast. In his Grammy acceptance speech, Cross acknowledged Sailing as his favorite song on the album, and that originally it was not meant to be a single.

Never Be the Same is the third single released from his debut Grammy Award-winning album, Christopher Cross. It was the singer's third consecutive single to reach the top 40 on the Billboard Hot 100, where it peaked at number 15 in late 1980. The song was a number one hit on the Adult Contemporary chart, remaining there for 2 weeks.

Arthur's theme, Best That You Can Do, was co-written by Christopher Cross, Burt Bacharach, Carol Bayer Sager, and Peter Allen. It was the main theme for the 1981 film Arthur, starring Dudley Moore and Liza Minnelli. The song won the Oscar for the Best Original Song in 1981. In the U.S., it reached number one on the Billboard Hot 100 and on the Hot Adult Contemporary charts during October, remaining at the top of the Hot 100 for three consecutive weeks. Overseas, it also went to number one on the VG Lista chart in Norway and was a top 10 hit in several other countries. The song became the second and last American number one hit by Christopher Cross.

Another Page is the second studio album by Christopher Cross. It was recorded in 1982 and released in early 1983. Although not as commercially successful as its predecessor, it was certified gold by the RIAA. It also reached gold status in Germany and the UK. Think of Laura was written by Christopher Cross, released as a single in late 1983 from his second studio album, Another Page. Think of Laura became the singer's fourth and final single to reach the top 10 on the Billboard Hot 100, where it peaked at number 9 in early 1984. It spent 11 weeks in the top 40. In addition, the song became his third single to hit number 1 on the Adult Contemporary chart. It remained at number 1 on this chart for 4 weeks.

All Right was written by Christopher Cross. It was released in January 1983 as the lead single from the album Another Page and debuted on the Billboard Hot 100 at number 29. It was the fifth highest debuting single of the 1980s, ranking behind Michael Jackson's Thriller, USA for Africa's We Are the World, Paul McCartney and Michael Jackson's Say, Say, Say, and Men at Work's Overkill, all of which made the top five of the chart. Unfortunately, All Right, which featured former Doobie Brothers member Michael McDonald on background vocals, did not repeat Christopher Cross's previous success. Installed at number 12.

Next on today's show is 10cc. It's a rock band formed in Stockport, England in 1972. It initially consisted of four musicians, Graham Goldman, Eric Stewart, Kevin Godley, and Lal Cream, who had written and recorded together since 1968. The group featured two songwriting teams. Stewart and Goldman were predominantly pop songwriters who created most of the band's accessible songs. By contrast, Godley and Cream were the predominantly experimental half of 10cc, featuring art and cinematically inspired writing. Every member of 10cc was a multi-instrumentalist, singer, writer, and producer. Most of the band's records were recorded at their own Strawberry Studios North in Stockport, England, and Strawberry Studios South in Dorking, England, with most of those engineered by Eric Stewart. From 1972 to 1978, 10cc had five consecutive UK top 10 albums. Godley and Cream quit the band in 1976 due to artistic disagreements and became a duo act. Stewart left the band in 1995. Since 1999, Goldman has led a touring version of 10cc. The original soundtrack is the third studio album by 10cc. It was released in 1975 and peaked at number 3 on the UK albums chart. The original soundtrack includes the singles Life is a Minestrone and I'm Not in Love, the band's most popular song. The album received good reviews when originally released on LP and cassette by Mercury Records in March of 1975. It was ranked number 976 in the third edition of the all-time Top 1,000 Albums book by Colin Larkin in 2000. Life is a Minestrone is a 1975 song by 10cc, released as a single from their third album, The Original Soundtrack. The track was written after Lal Cream and Eric Stewart were driving home from Strawberry Studios and a BBC radio presenter said something that they only partly heard, but which Cream interpreted as "Life is a Minestrone." Stewart and Cream believed the phrase to be a good title for a song on the grounds that life is, according to Stewart, in a BBC Radio Wales interview, a mixture of everything we pile in there. They wrote the song in one day.

Deceptive Bends is the fifth studio album by 10cc. It was released in 1977. Kevin Godley and Lyle Cream decided to temporarily split with Eric Stewart and Graham Gouldman to start work on what would later become their debut project, Consequences. As their work progressed, Godley and Cream decided to leave the group. As Stewart and Gouldman were left as a duo, Stewart recalled, "I had a big challenge ahead of me to prove to the record world that we were not just 5cc, as some of the British media had graciously called us. I was out to prove that we could write a hit album without Kevin and Lau, and we did. The Things We Do for Love was released as a single in 1976 and later featured on the album Deceptive Bends. It was the group's first release after the departure of band members Kevin Godley and Lyle Cream. The song was a hit in various countries worldwide, reaching number one in Canada, as well as peaking at number six in the UK, number five in Australia, number 13 in the Netherlands, number two in Ireland, and number five in the US, where it reached gold status and became the band's best-selling single.

I'm Not in Love was written by band members Eric Stewart and Graham Goldman. It's known for its innovative and distinctive backing track, composed mostly of the band's multi-tracked vocals. Released in the UK in May of 1975 as the second single from the band's third album, The Original Soundtrack, it became the second of the group's three number one singles in the UK between 1973 and 1978, topping the UK singles chart for 2 weeks. The song was also the band's breakthrough hit worldwide, reaching number one in Ireland and Canada and number two on the Billboard Hot 100, as well as reaching the top 10 in Australia, New Zealand, and several European countries. Written mostly by Stewart as a reply to his wife's declaration that he did not tell her often enough that he loved her.

Now we come to the part of the show where I get to play one of my original songs and tell a little of the backstory. I'm just an old storyteller at heart, folks, and the fact that I have some musical ability makes it possible for me to share my life's experiences through my music. This week, the song I'm going to play is called Some People. When I retired from my day gig as a computer network administrator, my bucket list included writing, playing, recording, and producing a CD of all original music. It took me 2 years to complete, and it's called It's Been a Long Journey. Since I've always been the kind of person who marches to the beat of his own drum, I had some songs and ideas left over from that CD, so I decided to do it again. My second CD was released in 2018, and it's called I Keep Playing That Rock and Roll. I was talking to a friend and fellow musician up north and told him that I was almost finished with my second CD and I thought I was done writing. To which he said, oh no, you now need to write a rock opera. No pressure there, folks. So I decided, why not? I am now in the process of writing a rock opera called Zoe. I don't want to give too much of it away, but it'll be about a local musician who finds himself in a strange land and gets turned into a zombie. I've already written a few songs for this CD and would like to play one from the rock opera Zoe for you now. It's called Some People, and you don't even have to be a zombie to listen to it.

So there you have it, folks. Tune in next week, same time, same place. And that place is WKDW 97.5 FM, Real Community Radio, Northport, Florida. 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Look out!

I'm Joe the Oldies Guy, and this is Oldies CD Showcase, featuring from Gary, Indiana, the Spaniels, James Pookie Hudson, Ernest Warren, Willie Jackson, Opal Courtney Jr., and Gerald Gregory. Our first set is Baby It's You, The Bells Ring Out, and Play It Cool with Willie C. Jackson out front.

Our next set starts with the beautiful You Gave Me Peace of Mind. Then, an alternate take of I.O.U. and You're Gonna Cry.

Our next set, I Lost You, and the fantastic upbeat song, Stormy Weather, and then Three Little Words.

And here's the fantastic Gerald Gregory with People Will Say We're in Love, and then the bells ring out.

The next set is A Lovely Way to Spend an Evening, Red Sails in the Sunset, and then some a cappella with Santa's Lullaby.

I've been playing. Yeah, I know the words don't always rhyme. My life is singing like a song without a chorus. I just can't seem to find the time.

Hi, this is your Golden Cup, and welcome to Still Rockin', a celebration of first-generation rock and roll, rhythm and blues, and contemporary artists who share the passion. These records rocked then, and they still rock today. The world-famous Upsetters, getting us underway.

Any questions, boys and girls? I think not. Doesn't get more definitive than that. The man we still call King from the hot summer of 56's monster RCA release, number one, Hound Dog, backed with another slightly significant record, Don't Be Cruel. We opened with the Quasar, the Emancipator, Little Richard, billed as at the time the world-famous Upsetters, as he throws his hat back into the rock and roll ring. Such is the music we celebrate, ladies and gents, each and every week here with yours truly, your Golden Gup, still rocking. Thanks for being on board. Little Milton Campbell here from 1959 on the Bobbin record label. This is a swinging piece of business. It's called I'm Trying.

0: Yeah.
1: Fat and greasy the way your golden guppy likes it. I hope you do, too. Hank Ballard, reaching deeper into his file. Switchy, witchy, titchy. Prior to Hank, we heard from Joe Liggins and his Honey Drippers. Drippers? Drippers, if you will. Rag Mop. Big standard. Around 1950. In the background, the untouchable sound of Bill Black's Combo. Still Rocking comes to you weekly. Still rocking. Rocking and rocking. My brain's all over the place today. That's all right. The music's good. We come to you weekly from the Guppy Lou Studios in beautiful southern Denville, New Jersey. The time is back upon us, ladies and gents. It's party time. And when you want the right kind of music for your happy feet, this kind of music, I am your man. You can garner further info on the web, goldengup.com. Just punch in the Golden Gup, easy enough. On the telephone, during business hours, 800-362-5853. I welcome and encourage those phone calls. Straight ahead, ladies and gents, you know it, more definitive first-generation rock and roll and rhythm and blues.

0: Swinging with Little Esther and Mel Walker. Ring-a-ding-doo, going for the ring. She was about 16 years old or so when she recorded that on Federal, 1952. Here with the Golden Guppy, still rocking, celebrating the roots of rhythm and blues right now. Here's the third number one R&B hit in a row for the great Faye Adams. Man, this one takes you to church, too. What a killer diller. It hurts me to my heart.
1: I swear

Tell me that girl's not ready to party. Mercy me. Sally Windhorn and Floyd Dixon's Hole in the Wall. Nice lady. She called me up a couple of years ago, heard me play it on one of my other radio shows. Maybe it was this one. Anyhow, small world department. Nice to know the Hepsters are out there catching the action here with yours truly, your Golden Guppy. Let's keep it with the ladies. Here's another R&B beach classic. Meet Me With Your Black Drawers On. This particular recording was huge at the beach 20 or 30 years ago, I guess. Professor's Blues Review with Gloria Hardiman and another Sunday morning sermonette. Swinging here with your Golden Guppy, as we do each and every week. Always a pleasure to have you on board. Tell your friends, we celebrate the joy right here with the most danceable music to be heard this side of the moon, and then some.

Whatever you say, my dear. Gloria Hardiman and Professor's Blues Review. We'll send that one out to the professor. Pam Hance, one of the happiest, most dancing women I have ever met. That was a favorite of hers. In the background, Sonny Thompson, King session pianist. This is called Cat on the Keys Part 2. It'll take us to the break. More great rock and roll on the other side.

Bop. Cruising with the rag top down, Curtis Lee from the Upside Down, year 1961. The Halos backing him up there on that with Of Your Nag fame. And that's an actual original Green Label Dunes 45 I transcribed that from. Sounding mighty fine. Let's flip that record over. This is a killer diller backside. And, you know, we like to get an occasional ballad on here, still rocking. Gee, how I wish you were here.

strolling back to 1956 and a top 20 national hit for R&B tenor man Syl Austin. And excellent indeed for the stroll. Let's keep dancing here as we check in with the Vibrations, very much in the Hank Ballard tradition with the Watusi. Let's hit it.

better know it indeed. The great Jackie Wilson from 1959. About putting a wrap on the commercial portion of this week's edition of Still Rockin'. Those of you listening non-commercial, you know the drill. Stick around, we've got a bonus segment straight ahead. Thank you all. This is your Golden Goblin.

Yeah, stepping into our bonus segment with the Schoolboys. Your Golden Guppy reaching deeper into the group harmony file. That one on OK Records 1957. I have decided we're going to make this all group harmony, this final segment for this week's edition of Still Rockin'. A classic, if ever there was, from the Brooklyn side. Treading on ground a little more familiar. Here are the Paragons and their fantabulistic power ballad. Let's start over again. All over.

Toto, you ain't in Kansas no more. More like Harlem, New York City, somewhere in the early 1950s. The Checkers on Sid Nathan's King record label. And, of course, Over the Rainbow, which, ladies and gents, will make it an official mission for this week's edition of Still Rockin'. And, as always, your golden gut be grateful for the visitation. Try to remember to tell your friends. I don't think there's another radio show out there that's quite like this one. Well, nothing is quite like anything, is it? But I like to think we do it in original and festive fashion here each and every week. And that will be the same case next week, 7 days minus 1 hour from now. Until then, tight lines and good fishing.

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In the emergency room, the doctor asked the nurse, "How's that little boy that swallowed all of that money?" The nurse replied, "No change."

0: Time for the joke of the day. Why was the baseball stadium so cool? It was filled with fans.
1: Well,

Good afternoon, Northport, Southwest Florida, and points beyond. We just heard the Canadian band The Guess Who doing Undone. The name of this show is Facets, and I'm Kim, the host of this program, which is drawn from my personal music library. Hopefully, you'll enjoy most of what you hear over the next 2 hours, and my goal is to get you to ask at least once, what was that song? Starting us off today is a track from American-born, Wales-residing Jeb Loy Nichols.

That was John Mayer doing Vultures from his 2006 release, Continuum. Before that, we heard Making Love to the World from World Party. That sound on their debut album, 1987's Private Revolution. And the set started with Jeb Loy Nichols doing Till the Teardrops Stop from his 2016 release, Country Hustle. Time out now for a little housekeeping. Facets airs each Monday from 4 till 6. An encore presentation is broadcast on Saturday night from 6 to 8. 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And I'd love to know what you think of the show, so drop me an email. 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Send me your questions, your comments, your requests. If the song's in my library, it will find its way into a future show. I'd love to hear from you. Up next, a couple of tracks from Genesis.

Well, that satisfied my craving for some Genesis. We just heard Duchess, preceded by Behind the Lines, two tracks from Genesis' 1980 release, Duke. Those two tracks appear in succession on that album, and in my humble opinion, they should never be separated. On deck, a set of music about walking specifically and moving in general.

That was Quincy Jones covering Stomp from the Broadway musical of the same name. That's found on Jones' 1995 release, Q's Juke Joint. Before that, we heard Spinning Away from Wrong Way Up, the 1990 collaboration between Brian Eno and John Cale. And the set opened with 15 Step from Radiohead's 2007 release, In Rainbows. Last month, Todd Nance, drummer and founding member of Widespread Panic, passed away. Closing out the first hour of today's show is an extended jam from them.

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1: We just heard Widespread Panic doing Second Skin from 2006's Earth to America. Rest in peace, Todd Nance, and thank you for the wonderful musical legacy you left behind for us to enjoy. Welcome back to the second hour of Facets. My name is Kim, and I'm the host of this program, which airs each Monday from 4 till 6. An encore presentation of Facets is broadcast on Saturday night from 6 to 8. 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

That was Marvin Gaye and Tammy Terrell doing their 1967 Top 10 single, If I Could Build My Whole World Around You. Before that, we heard 21st century neo-soul artist Rafael Sadiq doing his composition, Sure Hope You Mean It, from 2008's The Way I See It. Straight out of the 1960s, huh? One reviewer described this album as Sadiq mastering the masters. You think? And the set started with The Temptations doing their 1964 hit, The Way You Do the Things You Do. That song was written by Smokey Robinson and was their first top 100 hit. Next up, a track from Mark Knopfler.

We just heard Mark Knopfler covering the J.J. Cale track, Someday. That's from the 2014 tribute, The Breeze, An Appreciation of J.J. Cale. And before that, we heard Back on the Dance Floor, from Knopfler's most recent release, 2018's Down the Road Wherever. On deck, another set of 60s R&B, this time covered by some great instrumentalists.

That was keyboardist Merle Saunders, along with Jerry Garcia, covering the Smokey Robinson hit, I Second That Emotion. That's found on their 2006 collaboration, Well Matched, the best from Merle Saunders and Jerry Garcia. Before that, we heard saxophonist Don Byron covering Junior Walker and the All-Stars' What Does It Take? That's from his 2006 release, Do the Boomerang, the music of Junior Walker and the All-Stars. And the set opened with Booker T and the MGs covering the Young Rascals' Groovin'. That's found on their 1967 release, Hip Hugger. A band that calls itself This Is the Kit leads off the last full set of today's show.

We just heard U2 doing One Tree Hill from 1988's Joshua Tree. That song is a collaboration with Brian Eno and was written for Greg Carroll, a roadie for the band who was killed in a motorcycle accident in 1986. Before that was Pearl Jam doing Dance of the Clairvoyants, a track from their new release, 2020's Gigaton. And the set opened with British-born, Paris-based singer and her band, This Is the Kit, doing Moonshine Freeze, the title track from their 2017 release. So that's a wrap for this week. I'm going to send you out with a track from Santana's 1979 solo project, Silver Dreams, Golden Reality. Thanks so much for listening. Take good care of yourselves and your loved ones. Look for joy in the simple pleasures of life. And I hope you'll join me again here next week for another edition of Facets.